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Everybody wants to stay alive. Set to the side. You'd better run and hide. Point to the side. Everybody wants to stay alive.

show how the real things in life for me and you, baby. That you wanna do? Take a chance and dance in romance. Clap your hands with me, I come closer to you. And I love you on a dance floor too. And I sing the show about the real things.